0: Responders, 39% meet the criteria for probable PTSD and 35% for probable depression, 25 years after the terror attacks. Wayne Cabot, ABC News.
1: Fresh Lake Air, WYLF weather. Tonight brings a chance of showers and thunderstorms, then mostly cloudy, with temperatures around 55 degrees and light northwesterly winds. Monday stays mainly dry with a slight chance of rain showers early, then mostly sunny and near 66. Monday night turns mostly clear and around 45. Tuesday is mostly sunny and around 72, with Tuesday night holding a slight chance of showers and thunderstorms. Currently, it's clear and 70 degrees, with a west wind at 11 miles an hour.
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3: Welcome to Intelligence for Your Life. John Tesh with you as per always. And what was once something futuristic is now becoming commonplace. You've seen them, self-driving cars like Waymos and cybercabs and robo-taxis. However, we have found that not everybody is on board with all this. A lot of people are skeptical. Some are outright fearful. According to AAA and a Gallup poll, 61% of those surveyed say they're afraid to ride in a fully autonomous vehicle. And 73% of drivers prefer to keep their hands on the wheel rather than letting driving technology take over. And very few people, only 13%, think car companies should prioritize developing self-driving technology. Instead, an overwhelming majority of drivers want automakers to focus on safety features that support human drivers rather than replacing them entirely.

0: We're coming right back to make you the smartest person in the room again. Stay with us.
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0: Time for some workplace intel. Here we go with some body language you can use if and when you confront a workplace bully. And there are plenty of them out there, right? This comes from Janine Driver, who wrote the book, You Say More Than You Think. First, face the bully straight on, which is more confrontational than being side by side. And don't tilt your head or it'll seem like you're looking for approval. And then lift your chin about 2 inches. You're going to exude confidence since you're literally looking down your nose at he or she. And then use a dismissive palms down gesture to show that you're the one in control and that you refuse to be intimidated. Hold your palms down while you're talking. So again, the antidote for a workplace bully, here it is. Face them straight on, not side by side. Lift your chin about 2 inches. And when you're speaking with them, use a palms down gesture to show you are the one in control.
10: IFYL. The intelligence for your life.

0: Okay, from our dating and relationship files for a happy relationship, I have a few things you need to do on a regular basis. Now, this advice comes from one of my friends, best-selling author Eric Barker, who analyzes human behavior. His books are great. Eric Barker is his name. Here are the behaviors that make relationships successful. To start, people in happy relationships have a better way of looking at their partner's mistakes. When spouses mess up, those in happy relationships see mistakes as external. What does that mean? It means caused by circumstances, not by a character flaw. So if your partner forgot to call you when they said they would, it's not because they're an uncaring jerk. It's because they were busy or traffic. Happy couples also have a growth mindset, meaning they see conflicts and relationship difficulties as opportunities to work through things, get closer, and develop a stronger bond. One more thing, one more factor of a happy relationship. Happy couples have daily conversations in which they celebrate each other. At some point in every day, couples should share the best thing that happened to them.
1: IFYL. The intelligence for your life.
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4: Fresh Lake Air, WYLF weather. Tonight brings a chance of showers and thunderstorms, then mostly cloudy, with temperatures around 55 degrees and light northwesterly winds. Monday stays mainly dry with a slight chance of rain showers early, then mostly sunny and near 66. Monday night turns mostly clear and around 45. Tuesday is mostly sunny and around 72, with Tuesday night holding a slight chance of showers and thunderstorms. Currently, it's clear and 70 degrees, with a west wind at 8 miles an hour.
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1: ABC News, I'm Wayne Cabot. Concern AI could take over the internet this time next year. Coming today from the CEOs of top AI firms, arguing the need to slow down. White House advisor David Sacks says, who's stopping them? President Trump today says he's okay with government guardrails, but not if China gets the upper hand. Also worried about China is the Anthropic employee who quit last week after warning that AI could kill us all by the end of the decade.
2: I do hope that the people in China who are looking at the same problems as we are, so they're trying to build the same technology, will come to the same conclusion that it has to be done in a measured manner.
1: Jacob Coxon on ABC's This Week. President Trump said today his promised $5,000 checks to American adults if Republicans win the House and Senate in November will happen. House Speaker Mike Johnson says Congress has to authorize it. Global oil higher again at 108 as the Saudis shut down their oil pipeline that bypasses the Strait of Hormuz. This is ABC News. Well, Peter Parker couldn't fly that high forever.
3: After a six-week run atop the box office, Spider-Man Brand New Day fell to second place this week, bested in theaters by Practical Magic 2.
4: No magic is stronger than sisterhood.
3: That legacy sequel, starring Nicole Kidman and Sandra Bullock, raked in $30 million to the web-slinger's $8.6 million.
5: What is happening to me?
3: Still, Spider-Man has set the record as the highest-grossing movie in domestic box office history. Meanwhile, in third place, Christopher Nolan's The Odyssey, collecting $8.1 million. Mike Dubosky, ABC News.
1: Protests outside the Trump Golf Club in Ireland as the president attended a tournament there.
6: We won't be silent. Three. Stop the bombing now, now, now, now.
7: Out, Trump, out.
6: Out, Trump, out.
1: It's not clear what Trump may have heard from outside, but inside he was cheered on when he declared to golfers he is ending the tariff on Irish whiskey. I'm Wayne Cabot, ABC News.
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0: Fresh Lake Air, WYLF weather. Tonight brings a chance of showers and thunderstorms. Then mostly cloudy, with temperatures around 55 degrees and light northwesterly winds. Monday stays mainly dry with a slight chance of rain showers early, then mostly sunny and near 66. Monday night turns mostly clear and around 45. Tuesday is mostly sunny and around 72, with Tuesday night holding a slight chance of showers and thunderstorms. Currently, it's clear and 70 degrees, with a west wind at 8 miles an hour.
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10: Welcome to Intelligence for Your Life, John Tesh Radio Show, and the latest trend for anxious people is something called a panic pouch. Listen to this, according to the Wall Street Journal, who reported on this. It's a small bag filled with calming tools like fidget toys, sour candy, lavender oil, L-theanine drops, a rosary or favorite Bible verse, all things that can help somebody calm down and reset when their anxiety or stress spikes. So the basic idea is that pulling out a few sensory engaging items can interrupt spiraling thoughts, shift attention back to the present moment, and allow the nervous system to stand down. Psychiatrist Dr. Avani Patel says it's like a first aid kit for your mental state. And if you want to create one, here's what she recommends filling it with. One grounding tool, which is touch-based, like a smooth stone or a stress ball. One breathing or nervous system regulation tool, like a breathing straw. And then pack a cognitive coping aid, like a reminder card, a favorite picture, or a Bible verse.

0: As promised, if you want the health benefits of running, but you feel like you don't have enough free time to run, I have some good news. A new study says all you need to commit to is 50 minutes of running per week, which works out to just 7 minutes per day. That's according to research in the British Journal of Sports Medicine, which involved more than 200,000 people. And generally speaking, those who ran for any length of time were significantly healthier and lived longer than non-runners. But when researchers looked at the amount of time participants ran, they found most of the health and longevity benefits peaked around 50 minutes a week, meaning you don't need to run longer than that to see results. Harvard biology professor Dr. Daniel Lieberman says our bodies are designed to run. And even though we don't need to run as much as our ancestors did, say, to catch food and survive, running is still the most efficient way to deliver blood and oxygen to every organ and cell in your body. And it's proven to help lower inflammation, which is linked to a variety of dangerous health conditions. Bottom line, 7 minutes of running per day equals a long and healthy life.
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4: Fresh Lake Air, WYLF weather. Tonight brings a chance of showers and thunderstorms, then mostly cloudy, with temperatures around 55 degrees and light northwesterly winds. Monday stays mainly dry with a slight chance of rain showers early, then mostly sunny and near 66. Monday night turns mostly clear and around 45. Tuesday is mostly sunny and around 72, with Tuesday night holding a slight chance of showers and thunderstorms. Currently, it's clear and 70 degrees, with a west wind at 6 miles an hour.
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0: important piece from our health and wellness files. Will just one really bad sunburn lead to melanoma, the deadliest type of skin cancer? We've heard this many times. It's an important question since most of us have had at least one severe sunburn as a child or a teenager, especially those of us who grew up in the days when people slathered on baby oil and tried to fry themselves before the risks of sun exposure were as well known. Well, according to the University of Colorado Cancer Center, one blistering sunburn raises our risk of melanoma by about 50%, meaning up to 1 in 30 of those with one bad sunburn will develop melanoma during their lifetime. And people who have had five blistering sunburns as a child have a 1 in 20 chance of developing melanoma. So if this is you, the experts recommend that you call your dermatologist and book a standing appointment for every 6 months and get it on your calendar. And even if you've never had one of those bad sunburns, you should make it a point to see a dermatologist about once a year to check your moles and other suspicious spots. Because 60,000 people die every year from melanoma, and it does not have to be you.
1: IFYL. The intelligence for your life.
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4: Fresh Lake Air, WYLF weather. Tonight brings a chance of showers and thunderstorms. Then mostly cloudy, with temperatures around 55 degrees and light northwesterly winds. Monday stays mainly dry with a slight chance of rain showers early. Then mostly sunny and near 66. Monday night turns mostly clear and around 45. Tuesday is mostly sunny and around 72. With Tuesday night holding a slight chance of showers and thunderstorms. Currently, it's clear and 70 degrees, with a west-northwest wind at 5 miles an hour.
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0: All right, let's get honest. Let's get serious for a moment and talk about regrets. Psychologists at Northwestern University and the University of Illinois teamed up. They surveyed hundreds of people. And it turns out the biggest, most painful, long-lasting regrets people had were not having the courage to try for something they really wanted, whether it involved a dream job or even the perfect partner. So here's the good news. When people tried and failed to get what they wanted, they were more likely to take risks down the road. That's me. I used to be scared of my own shadow. Now I can't stop risking. These people didn't want to miss out the next time there was a chance for romance or career success. So yeah, take a chance, you'll get used to it, and you'll take more risks after that.
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1: ABC News, I'm Wayne Cabot. Oil is expensive? Well, blame Ukraine, says President Trump, saying Ukraine's attacks on Russian oil facilities are what's making oil and gas so costly.
2: Trump is telling Ukraine's President Zelensky to stop those strikes, which have caused shortages in Russia. Trump not mentioning a Russian drone attack on a train at Ukraine's border with Poland.
1: ABC's Marcus Moore, global oil higher again, 108 now, as fresh attacks by Houthi rebels force the Saudis to shut down their oil pipeline that bypasses the Strait of Hormuz. Also today, an Iranian oil tanker was hit. Did the U.S. do it? President Trump told a reporter, I don't want to say. Trump did say that any guardrails that limit artificial intelligence are secondary to defeating China in the AI race. The employee who quit Anthropic last week after warning that AI is slipping out of control, agreeing China needs to be considered. Jacob Coxon on ABC's This Week. This is ABC News. ABC's Andrew Dimbert now, and a Mississippi mom named Taisha Fortune, whose body was discovered hanging from a tree last month in Jackson.
3: The case drawing national attention in a state with a deeply troubled history of lynchings and racial violence. Police say they understand those concerns, but will not speculate about a motive without evidence.
4: This is an ongoing investigation in which we also expect to execute more arrest warrants in this case.
3: Investigators also not saying how Fortune was killed or what led to her body being found hanging from a tree behind a vacant home, saying releasing that evidence could jeopardize the investigation.
1: A cooling tower at Yankee Stadium has been ordered cleaned after a Bronx Legionnaires outbreak rose to 9 people. One person has died. Sloths spend most of their lives upside down in trees unless they're put in zoos like the one in Orlando, where several have died this year. The deaths prompting Florida wildlife officials to impose mandatory inspections going forward. I'm Wayne Cabot, ABC News.
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0: Fresh Lake Air, WYLF weather. Tonight brings a chance of showers and thunderstorms, then mostly cloudy, with temperatures around 55 degrees and light northwesterly winds. Monday stays mainly dry with a slight chance of rain showers early, then mostly sunny and near 66. Monday night turns mostly clear and around 45. Tuesday is mostly sunny and around 72, with Tuesday night holding a slight chance of showers and thunderstorms. Currently, it's clear and 70 degrees, with a north-northwest wind at 9 miles an hour.
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7: Hey, hey, it's the John Tesh Radio Show. Let's start you off with some conversation-starting intelligence. Did you know we're biologically wired to be attuned to the sounds of a crying baby? Ladies, you knew that, right? It's a built-in mechanism that ensures helpless children will get the care they need. Well, guess what? We now know the same is true for our pets. According to a study from Aarhus University in Denmark, pet owners develop a special sensitivity to the sound of dogs and cats, whines and whimpers and barks and meows. And pet owners rated the sound of a whimpering dog to be just as sad as a crying human baby. Now, because dogs have been living with and domesticated by humans longer than cats, dogs are more effective at conveying distress and negative emotion in their sounds than cats. In fact, dog whines were considered sadder than cat meows across the board, no matter which type of pet a person owned. So if you think your pet sounds sad or in distress, you're probably right, because you're just as in tune with your pet's needs as any other member of your family.
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0: 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That will prompt the body to release sleep hormones. 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
7: Fresh Lake Air, WYLF weather. Tonight, slight chance of rain showers, then mostly cloudy, with temperatures around 55 degrees and light northwesterly winds. Monday brings a slight chance of rain showers early, then mostly sunny, with highs in the mid-60s and light northwesterly winds. Monday night turns mostly clear near 45. Tuesday stays mostly sunny around 72. Then Tuesday night brings a chance of showers and thunderstorms. Currently, it's mostly clear and 68 degrees, with a northwest wind at 8 miles an hour.
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0: ABC News, I'm Wayne Cabot. What AI guardrails? President Trump saying American tech companies can't let China get the upper hand. This as Anthropic CEO says slow down. ABC Stephen Portnoy.
1: Anthropic CEO Dario Amodei urges fellow executives to pace the growth of their systems, writing of his fear that rogue AI agents could be capable of taking over the entire internet within the next 6 to 12 months.
0: Trump now saying he is in favor of flock cameras, which track the movement of Americans via license plate readers. Florida and Texas have moved to end funding for those cameras. The president not saying if the U.S. is behind Sunday's attack on an Iranian commercial ship that killed a person. Global crude rising to 108 a barrel after the Saudis came under fire by Iran-backed forces. No American Grand Slam this year. Blake Shelton losing to Alexander Zverev at the U.S. Open. He would have been the first black man since Arthur Ashe. This is ABC News. The University of West Virginia assistant football coach has been arrested and charged with strangulation. Not much more is known about the incident, but Noel Devine has been put on indefinite leave. So hot, so late. New daily high temps for Oklahoma City and Lawton, Oklahoma, 106 and 108. This week feels like temps hit triple numbers from St. Louis to Louisville coming up. California's dry heat may help wildfires spread, like the Lucas Fire burning since Thursday in Lake and Mendocino counties. More than 4,000 acres scorched, only 20% contained. Celine Dion and her first concert in the 6 years since a neurological disease weakened her throat put her revived pipes to the test in France. Going for the high F. She fanned herself laughing at her own relief. I'm Wayne Cabot, ABC News.
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5: Fresh Lake Air, WYLF weather. Tonight, slight chance of rain showers, then mostly cloudy, with temperatures around 55 degrees and light northwesterly winds. Monday brings a slight chance of rain showers early, then mostly sunny, with highs in the mid-60s and light northwesterly winds. Monday night turns mostly clear, near 45. Tuesday stays mostly sunny, around 72. Then Tuesday night brings a chance of showers and thunderstorms. Currently, it's cloudy and 66 degrees, with a north-northwest wind at 10 miles an hour.
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0: They're the Bengals and walk like an Egyptian. All right, well, I don't know if you heard about this the end of this past week or not, but Billy Joel shared the other day that he underwent brain surgery following a diagnosis for a rare condition last year. Billy, though, followed that up by saying, "Don't worry, I'm not going anywhere."
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0: It's 10cc and the things we do for love. All right, well, if you or somebody you know is a Dancing with the Stars fan, they're going to have an elimination shakeup after the season 35 premiere, which is happening on Tuesday and Wednesday of this week. Yeah, they're going to be saying goodbye to two contestants following that two-night premiere.
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2: Fresh Lake Air. WYLF weather. Tonight, slight chance of rain showers, then mostly cloudy, with temperatures around 55 degrees and light northwesterly winds. Monday brings a slight chance of rain showers early, then mostly sunny, with highs in the mid-60s and light northwesterly winds. Monday night turns mostly clear near 45. Tuesday stays mostly sunny around 72. Then Tuesday night brings a chance of showers and thunderstorms. Currently, it's cloudy and 66 degrees, with a northwest wind at 6 miles an hour.
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0: Billy Joel, and The Longest Time. Well, if you or somebody you know happens to be a New York Knicks fan, New York Knicks star Jalen Brunson going to be the one to be hosting the season 52 premiere of Saturday Night Live, which is less than 2 weeks away. Yeah, it's coming up on Saturday, September 26th.
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0: Cause I gotta have faith. Ooh, I gotta have faith. Because I gotta have faith.
1: George Michael and Faith. Well, Dolly Parton has a new song coming out. Yeah, she may not be around anymore, but her music's certainly going to live on. This song is going to appear on a new Stanley Brothers tribute album, which is due out on October 16th.
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0: Michael Jackson and Rock With You. All right, well, if you're an Apple fan, maybe you saw the news this past week. They just unveiled their iPhone Duo, the first ever foldable iPhone with a 7.6-inch inner screen. Yeah, it starts at like $2,000. Yikes. I guess they're going to be available starting October 23rd.
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2: Fresh Lake Air. WYLF weather. Tonight, slight chance of rain showers, then mostly cloudy, with temperatures around 55 degrees and light northwesterly winds. Monday brings a slight chance of rain showers early, then mostly sunny, with highs in the mid-60s and light northwesterly winds. Monday night turns mostly clear, near 45. Tuesday stays mostly sunny, around 72. Then Tuesday night brings a chance of showers and thunderstorms. Currently, it's cloudy and 64 degrees, with a west-northwest wind at 8 miles an hour.
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0: Ants Dancing Queen. 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Tooth fossils from these hunter-gatherers suggest that they sucked betel nuts to release psychoactive properties and to ease toothaches.
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2: ABC News, I'm Wayne Cabot. What AI guardrails? President Trump saying American tech companies can't let China get the upper hand. This as Anthropic CEO says slow down. ABC Stephen Portnoy.
3: Anthropic CEO Dario Amodei urges fellow executives to pace the growth of their systems, writing of his fear that rogue AI agents could be capable of taking over the entire internet within the next 6 to 12 months.
2: Trump now saying he is in favor of flock cameras, which track the movement of Americans via license plate readers. Florida and Texas have moved to end funding for those cameras. The president not saying if the U.S. is behind Sunday's attack on an Iranian commercial ship that killed a person. Global crude rising to 108 a barrel after the Saudis came under fire by Iran-backed forces. No American Grand Slam this year. Blake Shelton losing to Alexander Zverev at the U.S. Open. He would have been the first black man since Arthur Ashe. This is ABC News. The University of West Virginia assistant football coach has been arrested and charged with strangulation. Not much more is known about the incident, but Noel Devine has been put on indefinite leave. So hot, so late. New daily high temps for Oklahoma City and Lawton, Oklahoma, 106 and 108. This week feels like temps hit triple numbers from St. Louis to Louisville coming up. California's dry heat may help wildfires spread, like the Lucas Fire burning since Thursday in Lake and Mendocino counties. More than 4,000 acres scorched, only 20% contained. Celine Dion and her first concert in the 6 years since a neurological disease weakened her throat put her revived pipes to the test in France. Going for the high F. She fanned herself laughing at her own relief. I'm Wayne Cabot, ABC News.
4: Fresh Lake Air, WYLF weather. Tonight, slight chance of rain showers, then mostly cloudy, with temperatures around 55 degrees and light northwesterly winds. Monday brings a slight chance of rain showers early, then mostly sunny, with highs in the mid-60s and light northwesterly winds. Monday night turns mostly clear near 45. Tuesday stays mostly sunny around 72. Then Tuesday night brings a chance of showers and thunderstorms. Currently, it's mostly cloudy and 63 degrees, with a west-northwest wind at 8 miles an hour.
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0: Come on, still sounds good, right? From Breathe is Hands to Heaven. Well, I don't know if you watched it at all over the weekend, but Good Morning America announced a new weekend anchor team, apparently. They added Whit Johnson, Gio Benitez, Rachel Scott, and Rhiannon Alley, or Ali, how do you say her last name? With Leslie Lopez on there, too, as the meteorologist. Yeah, it debuted on Saturday morning.
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0: Fleetwood Mac, and Don't Stop. All right, well, with the U.S. Open Tennis Tournament, I think wrapping up today on Monday, right? Well, the big lines at the tournament this year apparently have been for people who want to experience Salt Hank's, get this, $38 prime rib sandwich. It comes topped with onions, aioli, and provolone. Listen, I'm not saying that doesn't sound tasty, but there's no way I'm paying $38 for a sandwich.
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2: Fresh Lake Air. WYLF weather. Tonight, slight chance of rain showers, then mostly cloudy, with temperatures around 55 degrees and light northwesterly winds. Monday brings a slight chance of rain showers early, then mostly sunny, with highs in the mid-60s and light northwesterly winds. Monday night turns mostly clear, near 45. Tuesday stays mostly sunny, around 72. Then Tuesday night brings a chance of showers and thunderstorms. Currently, it's clear and 63 degrees, with a northwest wind at 8 miles an hour.
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0: It's Madonna. That's Holiday. All right, well, this could be bad news for the price of oil. Apparently, Saudi Arabia's crude oil output has now fallen to its lowest level since way the heck back in 1990.
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2: ABC News, I'm Wayne Cabot. AAA puts regular gas now at $4.31 on average. Diesel at $6.20, raising costs for almost everything. Global oil higher again, $1.08, as attacks by Iran's proxies forced the Saudis to shut down a key oil pipeline. But as far as President Trump is concerned,
3: president is blaming global diesel shortages on Ukraine's attacks on Russian oil production sites. Trump is telling Ukraine's President Zelensky to stop those strikes, which have caused shortages in Russia. Trump not mentioning a Russian drone attack on a train at Ukraine's border with Poland. Passengers evacuating before the strike.
2: ABC's Marcus Moore asked if the U.S. is behind Sunday's attack on an Iranian oil tanker. Trump said, I don't want to say. He did say AI guardrails are secondary to ensuring China doesn't win. House Speaker Johnson says Congress has to approve Trump's $5,000 offer to all adults payable if Republicans win Congress. Trump says it will happen. This is ABC News. At a protest outside the Trump Golf Club in Ireland, where the president was at a tournament,
4: we won't be silent.
5: Three.
4: Stop the bombing now, now, now, now.
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6: In my heart, I don't think he should be welcomed anywhere. In my brain, I know that he doesn't care whether he's welcomed or not, so that's going to make a great deal of difference.
2: It's not clear what Trump may have heard outside the club, but inside, he was cheered on when he declared to the golfers he is ending the tariff on Irish whiskey. Alexander Zverev didn't realize he had won the U.S. Open, not hearing the chair umpire's announcement. In a stadium full of people desperate to see an American champion, he trained himself to tune out the screams for Ben Shelton. The last American men's winner was in 2003. Who is Andy Roddick? I'm Wayne Cabot, ABC News.
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9: Fresh Lake Air, WYLF weather. Tonight, slight chance of rain showers, then mostly cloudy, with temperatures around 55 degrees and light northwesterly winds. Monday brings a slight chance of rain showers early, then mostly sunny, with highs in the mid-60s and light northwesterly winds. Monday night turns mostly clear near 45. Tuesday stays mostly sunny around 72. Then Tuesday night brings a chance of showers and thunderstorms. Currently, it's mostly cloudy and 63 degrees, with a west-northwest wind at 8 miles an hour.
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0: Michael McDonald, and I Keep Forgetting. I don't know if you heard what Billy Joel said the end of this past week, but he shared that he underwent brain surgery recently following a diagnosis of a rare condition last year. He followed that statement up, though, with the statement, quote, I'm not going anywhere.
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2: Fresh Lake Air. WYLF weather. Tonight, slight chance of rain showers, then mostly cloudy, with temperatures around 55 degrees and light northwesterly winds. Monday brings a slight chance of rain showers early, then mostly sunny, with highs in the mid-60s and light northwesterly winds. Monday night turns mostly clear near 45. Tuesday stays mostly sunny around 72. Then Tuesday night brings a chance of showers and thunderstorms. Currently, it's partly cloudy and 61 degrees, with a west-northwest wind at 7 miles an hour.
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2: ABC News, I'm Wayne Cabot. What AI guardrails? President Trump saying American tech companies can't let China get the upper hand. This as Anthropic CEO says slow down. ABC Stephen Portnoy.
3: Anthropic CEO Dario Amodei urges fellow executives to pace the growth of their systems, writing of his fear that rogue AI agents could be capable of taking over the entire internet within the next 6 to 12 months.
2: Trump now saying he is in favor of flock cameras, which track the movement of Americans via license plate readers. Florida and Texas have moved to end funding for those cameras. The president not saying if the U.S. is behind Sunday's attack on an Iranian commercial ship that killed a person. Global crude rising to 108 a barrel after the Saudis came under fire by Iran-backed forces. No American Grand Slam this year. Blake Shelton losing to Alexander Zverev at the U.S. Open. He would have been the first black man since Arthur Ashe. This is ABC News. The University of West Virginia assistant football coach has been arrested and charged with strangulation. Not much more is known about the incident, but Noel Devine has been put on indefinite leave. So hot, so late. New daily high temps for Oklahoma City and Lawton, Oklahoma, 106 and 108. This week feels like temps hit triple numbers from St. Louis to Louisville coming up. California's dry heat may help wildfires spread, like the Lucas Fire burning since Thursday in Lake and Mendocino counties. More than 4,000 acres scorched, only 20% contained. Celine Dion and her first concert in the 6 years since a neurological disease weakened her throat put her revived pipes to the test in France. Going for the high F. She fanned herself laughing at her own relief. I'm Wayne Cabot, ABC News.
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6: Fresh Lake Air, WYLF weather. Tonight, slight chance of rain showers, then mostly cloudy, with temperatures around 55 degrees and light northwesterly winds. Monday brings a slight chance of rain showers early, then mostly sunny, with highs in the mid-60s and light northwesterly winds. Monday night turns mostly clear, near 45. Tuesday stays mostly sunny, around 72. Then Tuesday night brings a chance of showers and thunderstorms. Currently, it's mostly cloudy and 61 degrees, with a west-northwest wind at 7 miles an hour.
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0: All right, well, an interesting discovery apparently by archaeologists recently. They found evidence of habitual drug use among hunter-gatherers who lived 16,000 to 25,000 years ago. Yeah, tooth fossils suggest that they sucked on betel nuts to release psychoactive properties and to ease their toothaches.
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2: Fresh Lake Air, WYLF weather. Tonight, slight chance of rain showers, then mostly cloudy, with temperatures around 55 degrees and light northwesterly winds. Monday brings a slight chance of rain showers early, then mostly sunny, with highs in the mid-60s and light northwesterly winds. Monday night turns mostly clear near 45. Tuesday stays mostly sunny around 72. Then Tuesday night brings a chance of showers and thunderstorms. Currently, it's partly cloudy and 61 degrees, with a west-northwest wind at 6 miles an hour.
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2: ABC News, I'm Wayne Cabot. AAA puts regular gas now at $4.31 on average. Diesel at $6.20, raising costs for almost everything. Global oil higher again, $1.08, as attacks by Iran's proxies forced the Saudis to shut down a key oil pipeline. But as far as President Trump is concerned,
3: president is blaming global diesel shortages on Ukraine's attacks on Russian oil production sites. Trump is telling Ukraine's President Zelensky to stop those strikes, which have caused shortages in Russia. Trump not mentioning a Russian drone attack on a train at Ukraine's border with Poland. Passengers evacuating before the strike.
2: ABC's Marcus Moore asked if the U.S. is behind Sunday's attack on an Iranian oil tanker. Trump said, I don't want to say. He did say AI guardrails are secondary to ensuring China doesn't win. House Speaker Johnson says Congress has to approve Trump's $5,000 offer to all adults payable if Republicans win Congress. Trump says it will happen. This is ABC News. At a protest outside the Trump Golf Club in Ireland, where the president was at a tournament,
4: we won't be silent.
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6: In my heart, I don't think he should be welcomed anywhere. In my brain, I know that he doesn't care whether he's welcomed or not, so that's going to make a great deal of difference.
2: It's not clear what Trump may have heard outside the club, but inside, he was cheered on when he declared to the golfers he is ending the tariff on Irish whiskey. Alexander Zverev didn't realize he had won the U.S. Open, not hearing the chair umpire's announcement. In a stadium full of people desperate to see an American champion, he trained himself to tune out the screams for Ben Shelton. The last American men's winner was in 2003. Who is Andy Roddick? I'm Wayne Cabot, ABC News.
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10: Fresh Lake Air, WYLF weather. Tonight, slight chance of rain showers, then mostly cloudy, with temperatures around 55 degrees and light northwesterly winds. Monday brings a slight chance of rain showers early, then mostly sunny, with highs in the mid-60s and light northwesterly winds. Monday night turns mostly clear near 45. Tuesday stays mostly sunny around 72. Then Tuesday night brings a chance of showers and thunderstorms. Currently, it's mostly clear and 59 degrees. With a west wind at 5 miles an hour.
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12: Imagine renewing your license and you go to your mailbox, you open it up, you're about to slide it into your wallet, and you realize, wait a minute, that's not me. It's exactly what happened to 8,200 people last week. It's coming up next.

0: All other motorists should follow the posted detour using State Routes 230 and 14A. Route 54 is expected to reopen Friday. There's some blood drives happening this week for the WYLF listening area. First one is being held today, Monday, September 14th, at the Macedon Public Library, located at 30 Main Street in Macedon. That drive runs from 1 until 6. Tomorrow, Tuesday, the 15th, at the United Methodist Church, 26 North Main Street in Rushville. That blood drive runs from 2 to 7. Wednesday, we have a couple. First one is held at the Benton Fire Department, 932 Route 14A in Penn Yan. The blood drive runs from 1 until 6. Also Wednesday at the Himrod Fire Department at 3530 Himrod Road in Himrod. The blood drive runs from 1230 until 6. Finally on Wednesday, September 16th at the Geneva Fire Department, 79 Geneva Street in Geneva. That blood drive runs from 1 until 6. 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Tonight's Powerball jackpot will increase to an estimated $251 million as no players matched all six numbers in Saturday night's drawing.
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3: Fresh Lake Air, WYLF weather. Monday stays sunny near 66 with a light northwest breeze and only a slight chance of precipitation. Monday night turns mostly clear around 45 with light west winds. Tuesday looks mostly sunny and warmer in the mid-70s with gentle southerly breezes. Tuesday night brings partly cloudy skies and a chance of rain showers around 60. Currently, it's clear and 57 degrees with a west-northwest wind at 8 miles an hour.
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4: The kids have been in school for a total of, 36 minutes at this point, and they're already getting in trouble. There's all these news stories of funny kind of reasons why kids have gotten in trouble across the country.
5: I mean, if you're going to do it, be an overachiever, Anna.
4: If your child has already gotten in trouble at school, you got that email, you got that phone call, what was it for? 1-800-330-9999. It's coming up next.

0: facility is currently closed and will be through Friday, September 25th, to allow the city to complete a series of improvements. The yard waste facility is scheduled to reopen Saturday, the 26th. The temporary closure is necessary to allow city crews and contractors to safely and efficiently complete several projects throughout the facility. A Hornell man has been charged after damaging a vehicle. 22-year-old Colton M. Hand has been charged with criminal mischief in the third degree by City of Hornell Police. Saturday, September 5th, officials were called to a residence on Bennett Street for report of property damage. Upon arrival, officers investigated and said Hand damaged a vehicle during a domestic dispute. After being arrested, Hand was taken to the Steuben County Jail for processing. A Seneca Falls man was arrested Thursday following a domestic disturbance in the town of Seneca Falls. Town of Seneca Falls police arrested 44-year-old Craig Henrys around 12:55 a.m. Henrys was charged with felony criminal mischief in the third degree, criminal obstruction of breathing or blood circulation, and second-degree harassment. Henrys was transported to the Seneca County Correctional Facility to await arraignment. An order of protection was requested on behalf of the victim.
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5: Fresh Lake Air, WYLF weather. Monday stays sunny near 66 with a light northwest breeze and only a slight chance of precipitation. Monday night turns mostly clear around 45 with light west winds. Tuesday looks mostly sunny and warmer in the mid-70s with gentle southerly breezes. Tuesday night brings partly cloudy skies and a chance of rain showers around 60. Currently, it's clear and 55 degrees with a northwest wind at 8 miles an hour.
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2: ABC News, I'm Sherry Preston. More violence in the Middle East, pushing oil prices over $107 a barrel for Brent crude.
3: Iran-backed Houthi rebels threatening another vital shipping route in the Middle East. With the Strait of Hormuz, that other vital shipping lane effectively closed down for more than 6 months. This amid growing concerns in the region as the critical east-west oil pipeline in Saudi was forced to shut down as a precautionary measure after multiple drone attacks by another Iranian-backed group in Iran.
2: ABC's Lana Hassan. Gas prices say that gasoline prices averaging $4.25 a gallon nationwide. Head of AI giant Anthropic says AI developers need to slow down. In a post this morning, OpenAI chief Sam Altman agrees, saying the federal government should also step in. A second time, a federal judge has frozen President Trump's order limiting mail-in voting, and health officials in Pennsylvania confirm a third death in the state related to measles. This is ABC News. Another cluster of Legionnaires' disease in New York City, this time in the South Bronx.
4: We have 9 cases, 3 currently hospitalized, 4 discharged. And one person has unfortunately passed away.
2: Health Commissioner Dr. Alastair Martin. Unless Congress acts, the Supplemental Nutrition Assistance Program, what used to be called food stamps, is facing big changes by the end of the month.
5: States will have to pick up 75% of the cost for low-income SNAP recipients, a major shift from the federal government, unless Congress acts to give states more time. The switch is in the one big beautiful Republican budget bill that became law. Since its changes in work requirements and red tape hurdles to applying, about 5 million Americans, including 1.5 million children, lost access to SNAP, according to the Center on Budget and Policy Priorities.
2: ABC's Chuck Sievertson. Amazon has suspended the use of 21 Air, the cargo carrier whose plane careened off the runway last weekend, killing 5. Sherry Preston, ABC News.
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6: Fresh Lake Air, WYLF weather. Monday stays sunny near 66 with a light northwest breeze and only a slight chance of precipitation. Monday night turns mostly clear around 45 with light west winds. Tuesday looks mostly sunny and warmer in the mid-70s with gentle southerly breezes. Tuesday night brings partly cloudy skies and a chance of rain showers around 60. Currently, it's clear and 55 degrees. With a northwest wind at 9 miles an hour.
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12: It's been one of the biggest headlines over the last week, and I think we're going to hear a whole lot more about it. AI is going to kill us in the next 10 years.
13: Oh, I mean, I knew this like in 1996, I want to say. 1992. I mean, I knew it. A movie proclaimed all of this.
12: When whistleblowers said it, right? Usually there's pushback and there's evidence that that person is a quack and all that. Usually not all the big bosses come together and be like, yeah, no, he's probably right.
13: Not this

0: worked a full job, full-time job in insurance for a year, and I worked a full shift yesterday, and after my shift, I got laid off.
1: Aww.
2: Oh, they let you work the whole day.
1: Yeah. Like, if wouldn't you want to just get called in first thing in the morning so you could go home? Like, you know, work your whole day and then they tell you you're fired?
2: Yes and no. Here's the thing. It happens at the beginning of the morning. Then everybody sees you walk out with your box. It happens at the end of the day. Most people are gone from the parking lot. Mm. They're aware, but they don't see you. Plus, a couple weeks goes by. You need every one of those days to pay.
1: Yeah.
2: Right?
1: Yeah. Sophia didn't stop there, though.
3: Did you do anything wrong?
0: No, I didn't do anything wrong.
3: So why'd you get laid off?
0: They wanted to reduce the account manager staff by 10, and I was part of that.
3: So what are you going to do now for work?
0: I DJ full-time, but I'm probably going to be looking for something fully remote that I could make what I was making at my last job.
3: But good for you. You're going to be better off.
0: Thank you.
1: I think he was trying to ask you for a job.
2: He might have been. He'd been like, okay, you're here with who?
4: Yeah.
2: Can you help me out?
4: The funny part
2: I would
4: part
2: like
4: is,
2: to get work.
4: He was the DJ at the bar. So yeah. I knew what his job was. And I still asked, what are you going to do for work? He was working.
2: Oh. Yeah. Well, he'll be able to pay his bills. He's just got to withstand the lifestyle. Speaking for a friend, somebody that's done it many times.
1: You got laid off? What'd you do wrong?
2: That's a rough, but you know, cuts to the core.
4: Yeah.
3: Right. Welcome to Happy Hour Happenings. What happened to you this week?
5: I got divorced.
3: How long are you married for?
5: 14 years.
3: Who proposed the divorce, you or her?
5: She did.
3: Are you okay?
5: Great.
3: Yeah.
5: Never better.
3: Are you sure?
5: Positive.
3: I'm happy for you.
5: Thank you.
2: I mean, this is amazing.
4: I know.
2: So all these people in one space.
1: Let me go to this dude sitting by himself crying in a corner. Hey, welcome to Happy Hour Happenings. You happy about your divorce? How you doing?
4: Great.
2: He's just happy a girl's talking to him
1: That's
2: at this
1: true.
2: Point right now.
1: That's
2: he's
1: true.
2: Like, do you have any friends? Do you have a sister?
4: There was a lot going on at
2: Anybody.
4: This bar.
2: Wow, yeah. I guess so.
1: Go back to that bar this weekend.
2: But that's like one room full of crazy people. Consider all those people in those circumstances. You could have led them out of there to do anything at that moment. They would have been game. See you next week.
1: It's not Christmas, but it is the most wonderful time of the year at our house. Football is back.
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8: A Panyan man was arrested following a report of a male threatening individuals with a taser in the village of Panyan. Panyan police arrested 50-year-old Joseph Early after officers responded to the scene and spoke with victims who reported Early pulled out a taser and threatened them with it. Officers found a stun gun in his possession. Early was charged with third-degree criminal possession of a weapon, 2 counts of second-degree menacing, and 2 counts of second-degree harassment. Early was transported to the Panyan Police Department for processing and held at the 8th County Jail to await arraignment. Wayne County health officials have confirmed 2 cases of measles, marking the first report for that county. Authorities say both cases have been found in unvaccinated individuals, and the overall risk to the public is low. Wayne County Public Health is working with the State Health Department to conduct contact tracing and isolations for the infected individuals. State Route 54 in the town of Milo is closing just south of Fulliger Road this morning at 6 a.m. for a culvert replacement project. The road will remain open to local residents and businesses. All other motorists should follow the posted detour using State Routes 230 and 14A. Route 54 is expected to reopen Friday. There's some blood drives happening this week for the WYLF listening area.

0: 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Tonight's Powerball jackpot will increase to an estimated $251 million as no players matched all six numbers in Saturday night's drawing.
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4: Fresh Lake Air, WYLF weather. Monday stays sunny near 66 with a light northwest breeze and only a slight chance of precipitation. Monday night turns mostly clear around 45 with light west winds. Tuesday looks mostly sunny and warmer in the mid-70s with gentle southerly breezes. Tuesday night brings partly cloudy skies and a chance of rain showers around 60. Currently, it's clear and 57 degrees. With a northwest wind at 10 miles an hour.
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1: $200 is a jackpot for today's Can't Beat Raven. Hey, Sue, you ready to play today?
2: I'm ready. Thank you.
1: I would love to give you this cash. Can you please ask Raven to leave the room?
2: Raven, I'm going to beat you, so please leave the room.
1: Ooh, I got it.
0: Good luck, Susan. Here we go. $200.
1: All right. Okay, let's wait for that door to close, because when it does, he won't be able to hear us, Sue. We're in a soundproof studio. I'm going to ask you these five pop culture questions. You have 3 seconds to answer each one. I'll bring them back in. Ask them the same questions. Whoever gets the most right wins. Tie, go to Raven, okay?
2: Okay.
1: All right, let's do it. Number one, Jennifer Lawrence finally joined Instagram, but she posted a video warning fans that if anyone is mean, she's going to quit. She plays the character Katniss Everdeen in what series?
2: The Hunger Games.
1: Number two, Ella Langley leads the CMA nominees with 9, including 2 for Single of the Year. Name one of those songs.
2: Choosing Texas or Be Her.
1: Number three, Lady Gaga and her fiancé have welcomed their first child. No other details have been shared. What TV series did Gaga appear in before her breakout movie role in A Star is Born?
2: Oh, boy. I don't know. I think it was a vampire movie.
1: Time. Number four, Alexander Zverev beat Ben Shelton in 4 sets to win the U.S. Open. What country does he represent?
2: England.
1: And number five, the 78th Emmys are tonight. They'll be celebrating the 50th anniversary of Charlie's Angels. How many active Charlie's Angels were always working at a time?
2: 3.
1: Okay, let me bring Raven back in. Sophia, kick that door. Here we go.
0: Yo.
1: 3 out of 5 for Sue.
0: All right, not great, not terrible. See how I do. Here we go.
1: Number one, Jennifer Lawrence finally joined Instagram, but she posted if anyone's mean to her, she's going to quit. I like that.
0: Well, give that 36 hours.
1: Right. She plays the character Katniss Everdeen in what series?
0: The Hunger Games.
1: Yeah, but she's like really lovable. She's an American treasure.
0: She does start some stuff from time to time, too. She watches a lot of reality television.
1: Good for her.
0: Strangely, yeah.
1: Number two, Ella Langley leads the Country Music Award nominees with 9, including 2 for Single of the Year. Name one of those songs.
0: Choosing Texas.
1: Yes, Choosing Texas or Be Her, both great songs. Number three, Lady Gaga and her fiancé have welcomed their first child.
0: Okay.
1: No other details have been shared. We don't know the name. We don't know the gender. We have known nothing about it.
0: Okay.
1: Except she was carrying a baby, and it was very cute.
0: It's a baby.
1: What TV series did Gaga appear in before her breakout role in the movie A Star is Born?
0: Is that American Horror Story?
1: Yep. And number four, Alexander Zverev beat Ben Shelton in 4 sets to win the U.S. Open.
0: Okay.
1: What country does he represent?
0: Ukraine?
1: No, Germany.
0: All right.
1: He's
0: a guess.
1: Wonderful. You're going to hear about him coming up.
0: Well, whatever. Go home, pal. We wanted the American.
1: We did. But,
0: all right.
1: But when you hear him, you're like, oh, I see a sweet boy. All right, number five. The 78th Emmys are tonight. They'll be celebrating the 50th anniversary of Charlie's Angels. How many active Charlie's Angels were working at each time?
0: 3
1: is correct.
0: Thank you.
1: Yep. All right, Sue, 4-3 today. That's going to get you an Anon Raven t-shirt.
2: Raven, I'm not giving up. I will beat you one of these days.
0: Better luck next time. Enjoy that shirt, girl. $300 tomorrow, Anna.
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0: 12:55 a.m. Henrys was charged with felony criminal mischief in the third degree, criminal obstruction of breathing or blood circulation, and second-degree harassment. Henrys was transported to the Seneca County Correctional Facility to await arraignment. An order of protection was requested on behalf of the victim.
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4: Fresh Lake Air, WYLF weather. Monday stays sunny near 66 with a light northwest breeze and only a slight chance of precipitation. Monday night turns mostly clear around 45 with light west winds. Tuesday looks mostly sunny and warmer in the mid-70s with gentle southerly breezes. Tuesday night brings partly cloudy skies and a chance of rain showers around 60. Currently, it's mostly clear and 59 degrees. With a north-northwest wind at 9 miles an hour.
5: The kids have been in school for a total of, 36 minutes at this point, and they're already getting in trouble. There's all these news stories of funny kind of reasons why kids have gotten in trouble across the country.
6: I mean, if you're going to do it, be an overachiever, Anna.
5: If your child has already gotten in trouble at school, you got that email, you got that phone call, what was it for? 1-800-330-9999. It's coming up.

0: Rupert Holmes and Escape. 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Finding Nemo, though, excellent. We've got Olivia Newton-John and Enya coming up.
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2: Fresh Lake Air. WYLF weather. Monday stays sunny near 66 with a light northwest breeze and only a slight chance of precipitation. Monday night turns mostly clear around 45 with light west winds. Tuesday looks mostly sunny and warmer in the mid-70s with gentle southerly breezes. Tuesday night brings partly cloudy skies and a chance of rain showers around 60. Currently, it's partly cloudy and 61 degrees. With a northwest wind at 9 miles an hour.
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0: Olivia Newton-John with Magic. It is Ashley Ryan with you. I did feel real fallish this weekend. I, in fact, made even clam chowder last night, and I did get out some fall decorations, and I had fall candle going on all day while NFL football was on. It just gave me all the vibes. I'm ready. We are, what, still a week away from the actual start of fall, but in my heart, it's happened.
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2: ABC News, I'm Sherry Preston. A call for more regulation from some of the top AI companies in the world.
3: Anthropic and OpenAI say they will put in place third-party monitors to evaluate the safety of their platforms. Anthropic is also calling for legislation that would force the companies to be more transparent, but they are not saying that they will stop releasing new AI models. And Anthropic is still on track to go public as soon as next month in what is expected to be the biggest IPO ever.
2: ABC's Elizabeth Schulze. President Trump said just a few moments ago on social media, any efforts to limit the technology is part of a conspiracy. He goes on to say that the only guardrails that AI needs is a strong and smart, high IQ president. Crucial Saudi Arabian oil pipeline hit by strikes will likely be out of service for several weeks. Brent crude trading at $108 a barrel. Investigators say their investigation into the death of actress Hayden Panettiere last month is focusing on what drugs may have played a role in her passing and where they came from. This is ABC News. Hundreds of business leaders from around the world are in Canada this week as Prime Minister Mark Carney makes the pitch that they should invest there. This comes amid the trade war between Canada and the U.S., with tariffs going up on both sides of the border. The slowest animal on the planet is about to get some help from the humans. ABC's Wayne Cabot with more on the fight to save the sloths at one sanctuary.
4: Sloths spend most of their lives upside down in trees, unless they're put in zoos, like the one in Orlando, where several have died. The deaths prompting Florida wildlife officials to impose mandatory inspections and permitting. This year, 13 sloths were rescued from Sloth World in Orlando. Five didn't survive. Bandit, Dumpling, Habanero, Willow, and Mr. Ginger. As babies, sloths learn what to eat by licking the lips of their mother. Wayne Cabot, ABC News.
2: The Sloth Conservation Foundation says currently three of the seven known sloth species are threatened with extinction. Sherry Preston, ABC News.
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6: Fresh Lake Air, WYLF weather. Monday stays sunny near 66 with a light northwest breeze and only a slight chance of precipitation. Monday night turns mostly clear around 45 with light west winds. Tuesday looks mostly sunny and warmer in the mid-70s with gentle southerly breezes. Tuesday night brings partly cloudy skies and a chance of rain showers around 60. Currently, it's partly cloudy and 61 degrees. With a northwest wind at 7 miles an hour.
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0: Air Supply, making love out of nothing at all. American Horror Story is returning for season 13 with Jessica Lange, Sarah Paulson, and Evan Peters back in multiple roles. Lange is going to play 4 former characters. Peters is going to take on 5. And Paulson will play 6, plus Angela Bassett, Emma Roberts, and Jamie Brewer, also reprising fan favorite roles. There will be some newcomers as well. There is a new trailer out, and season 13 does premiere September 24th on FX and Hulu.
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0: Doobie Brothers Minute by Minute. Well, the official start of fall is not till September 22nd. But if you're already feeling the fall feels, I am for sure. You could, you know, escape 2026 and head back to when life was simpler, like the 90s. So how could you have a 90s fall? I guess this is something on Reddit, but carve spooky pumpkins, toast pumpkin seeds, grab some iconic 90s fragrances from the Gap. That's right. They've even relaunched Heaven, Grass, Ohm, and Dream fragrances. You could put down your phone, pick up your favorite magazine, wear flannel over a baby tee, and head to the mall to see what's new in shopping instead of shopping online. I love this. Like, people have just been craving a 90s fall.
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2: Fresh Lake Air, WYLF weather. Today stays sunny near 66 degrees with gentle northerly breezes. Then tonight turns mostly clear and cool around 45. Tuesday looks mostly sunny with highs in the mid-70s and gentle southerly breezes. Tuesday night stays partly cloudy with a chance of rain showers around 60. And Wednesday brings a chance of rain showers in the upper 70s. Currently, it's mostly cloudy and 61 degrees, with a north wind at 6 miles an hour.
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0: Fleetwood Mac and Dreams. It's Ashley Ryan with you. Stevie Nicks was reminiscing and reflecting on September 11th, 2001, when she had actually arrived in New York City from Toronto at 2:30 in the morning. She was staying at the Waldorf Astoria Hotel in Midtown. And she said she went to bed at 7:30 a.m., but before doing so, she sat in the window and looked at dawn on a glorious day. The whole city was up. She went to sleep. Her assistant woke her up just after 9 when the second plane hit. She said she went back to that same window and looked out, and everything was gray.
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2: ABC News, I'm Sherry Preston. Artificial intelligence stocks are sliding worldwide after industry leaders warned a slowdown is needed for safety. Jeetu Patel is president and chief product officer for Cisco. He says in many cases, AI agents have moved beyond that.
3: We have moved from the era where we were actually interacting with chatbots where a human would ask a question and get an answer to now these agents that are autonomously conducting work for us. Now, the way I think about agents is they're like teenagers. They are supremely intelligent. They don't really have a fear of consequence, and they exercise poor judgment quite frequently. And so we have to make sure that we can apply some level of guardrails.
2: President Trump writes on social media today, the only guardrails AI needs is a strong and smart, high IQ president. Tech stocks lagging today amid all the news about AI. Four people in Miami hospitalized after a crane collapse. Two of those recovering were trapped and had to be freed. This is ABC News. More details about the death of Tasia Fortune, a Mississippi woman whose body was found hanging from a tree last month. The death ruled a homicide, and there's an arrest, says ABC's Andrew Dimbert.
4: The case drawing national attention in a state with a deeply troubled history of lynchings and racial violence. Police say they understand those concerns, but will not speculate about a motive without evidence.
5: This is an ongoing investigation in which we also expect to execute more arrest warrants in this case.
4: Investigators also not saying how Fortune was killed or what led to her body being found hanging from a tree behind a vacant home, saying releasing that evidence could jeopardize the investigation.
2: Wisconsin Congressman Tom Tiffany running for governor involved in a plane crash in Lake Wausau over the weekend.
6: We began to swim towards the airport to the east, and we made it, I'm guessing, about 100 feet, maybe 150 feet.
2: He and the pilot were rescued from a sandbar. They are both fine, but were hospitalized. I'm Sherry Preston, ABC News.
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7: Well, there has been a lot of discussion about the farm economy this year, and one of the major parts of the farm economy is debt, or more specifically, credit. That's according to Faith Parham with the American Farm Bureau Federation.
10: Farming is obviously a very expensive industry, so it takes a lot of money to put a crop in the ground, and it takes a while for farmers to get that money back and sell it in the marketplace. And farm credit is one of the ways that they get around that, so taking out loans and things to make sure that they have the capital needed to put that crop in the ground and wait, some places years to get that money back.
7: Parham also observed,
10: using credit doesn't mean necessarily that the farm or the farm economy is in bad financial health, but something we do look at is the amount of debt farms are taking on. USDA actually says that this is the highest interest rate expenses in 2026 dollars that they've ever estimated. So, taking on debt is not a bad thing, but we want to make sure it's in a sustainable manner.
7: Faith Parham with American Farm Bureau Federation.
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17: Fresh Lake Air, WYLF weather. Today stays sunny near 66 degrees with gentle northerly breezes. Then tonight turns mostly clear and cool around 45. Tuesday looks mostly sunny with highs in the mid-70s and gentle southerly breezes. Tuesday night stays partly cloudy with a chance of rain showers around 60. And Wednesday brings a chance of rain showers in the upper 70s. Currently, it's partly cloudy and 61 degrees with a north-northwest wind at 9 miles an hour.
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0: Andy Gibb, I just want to be your everything. Well, some people have trouble drifting off in a totally blacked out bedroom, so there's a little light on or something to help you sleep, but you might want to consider or reconsider that if that is how you operate at night. New research suggests it actually could be bad for your heart. According to a new study, even dim light during sleep may be an issue as it can change the shape and function of your heart.
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2: 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I'm Ken Haight reporting.
3: A man is dead and two others injured in a crash in Genesee County Sunday night. Genesee County deputies responded to State Route 63 in Batavia just before 6:45 p.m. to report of a crash. An investigation determined a Jeep Compass was westbound on Batavia-Oakville Town Line Road when the car failed to stop at a stop sign as it entered the intersection of State Route 63, causing it to collide with a Chrysler Town and Country that was southbound on State Route 63. Donald Fitch of Alabama, Genesee County, died in the crash. The others were hospitalized with non-life-threatening injuries. The crash remains under investigation. Hornell police are reminding Hornell residents about the no-smoking rule when standing near school bus stops when students are present. That includes tobacco, marijuana, and vaping. The ban is for anyone within 30 feet of a stopped school bus where there are students. As construction continues for the new Bass Pro Shops at Eastview Mall, the retailer is looking to hire 150 full-time and part-time employees for the store. Wednesday, September 16th and Thursday the 17th, Bass Pro will be hosting a hiring event at the new location from 9 a.m. to 7 p.m. Applicants will get a sneak peek inside the store. Anyone interested is encouraged to apply in advance by visiting careers.basspro.com/us/en and select the Victor location. 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
5: Fresh Lake Air, WYLF weather. Today stays sunny near 66 degrees with gentle northerly breezes. Then tonight turns mostly clear and cool around 45. Tuesday looks mostly sunny with highs in the mid-70s and gentle southerly breezes. Tuesday night stays partly cloudy with a chance of rain showers around 60. And Wednesday brings a chance of rain showers in the upper 70s. Currently, it's mostly clear and 63 degrees with a north-northwest wind at 9 miles an hour.
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0: Carlisle Mad About You. I'm Ashley Ryan. Okay, so I was way off about Celine Dion. She's actually got 26 shows in Paris. 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
2: ABC News, I'm Chuck Sievertson. A big public debate goes on today among government leaders and business bigwigs about slowing down artificial intelligence. Anthropic and OpenAI say they will put in place third-party monitors to evaluate the safety of their platforms. Anthropic also calling for legislation forcing transparency. There's an apparent difference between Vice President Vance and President Trump on handling AI. Vance this morning urging smart and thoughtful regulation.
3: I don't think Americans should be scared of anything. I think that we have to be mindful that there are risks, there are downsides to anything, and that's certainly true of AI.
2: President Trump today saying he is the best guardrail on his social media platform, writing the only AI barriers should come from a strong and smart president. Oil prices are spiking, not just over reduced traffic in the Strait of Hormuz, but the closing of Saudi Arabia's east-west pipeline. Bob Mackey, famed fashion and costume designer, dead at 87. This is ABC News. Investigators say the case of the death of actress Hayden Panettiere is still very active. ABC's Alex Stone.
4: According to sources, since her death, the investigation has been focused in on what drugs may have played a role in her passing and where they came from. The day before Panettiere died, she flew to South Carolina from L.A. She was unresponsive when paramedics arrived at her boyfriend's apartment. Sources are telling us the investigation could be similar to those of rapper Mac Miller and Friends star Matthew Perry.
2: In the cases of Miller and Perry, the DEA and police went after street-level drug dealers who provided fatal doses. Pope Leo's 71 today, and to celebrate, the pontiff repealed salary cuts put in place by Pope Francis in March 2021 that reduced the salaries of Holy See personnel in response to the COVID pandemic. The salary cuts included a 10% cut on pay for cardinals and smaller cuts for some office workers and lower-ranking priests and nuns. Chuck Sievertson, ABC News.
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6: Fresh Lake Air, WYLF weather. Today stays sunny near 66 degrees with gentle northerly breezes. Then tonight turns mostly clear and cool around 45. Tuesday looks mostly sunny with highs in the mid-70s and gentle southerly breezes. Tuesday night stays partly cloudy with a chance of rain showers around 60. And Wednesday brings a chance of rain showers in the upper 70s. Currently, it's mostly cloudy and 63 degrees. With a northwest wind at 6 miles an hour.
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0: Club Nouveau and Lean on Me. Well, this was a whoopsie. About 8,200 Michigan residents received enhanced driver's licenses or state ID cards with printing mistakes after an error by the vendor. The cards were printed on August 26th and included a generic stock photo and generic date of birth in the lower right corner instead of actual cardholder information, plus the fictitious name and car driver. Corrected cards have already been mailed out automatically.
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2: Fresh Lake Air, WYLF weather. Today stays sunny near 66 degrees with gentle northerly breezes. Then tonight turns mostly clear and cool around 45. Tuesday looks mostly sunny with highs in the mid-70s and gentle southerly breezes. Tuesday night stays partly cloudy with a chance of rain showers around 60. And Wednesday brings a chance of rain showers in the upper 70s. Currently, it's mostly cloudy and 63 degrees. With a north-northeast wind at 5 miles an hour.
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0: Al Green, Let's Stay Together. I am Ashley Ryan with you. Scientists working in the Bay Area made an ancient discovery. Geomorphologist Bridget Lynch found an intact mastodon tooth in a creek in San Mateo County last week. Paleontologists say it belonged to an adult Pacific mastodon. They believe the tooth is from the Ice Age area and could be, or Ice Age era, and could be about 10,000 years old.
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2: ABC News, I'm Chuck Siebertson. Breaking news, the Trump Environmental Protection Agency says it's eliminating a rule that limits planet warming pollution from coal and gas-fired power plants. Drivers and three workers are injured but not seriously after a huge construction crane fell onto a roadway in Miami, crashing down on top of three cars. At the scene, ABC's Victor Akendo.
3: Officials with the City of Miami Fire Rescue tell me that when they arrived on the scene and saw all of this, they were preparing for a very bad day, but incredibly, nobody here died.
2: The Department of Homeland Security says it's arrested a former high-ranking Iraqi intelligence officer. A group of Democratic-led cities and states are suing the Trump administration over a new rule that would give immigration officials more discretion to deny entry or green cards to immigrants who claim public benefits, including school meals or food stamps. Oil prices going up and then settling down again. This is ABC News. The Department of Homeland Security releases a report on conditions at the former detention facility known as Alligator Alcatraz in Florida.
4: In a sweeping report issued Monday, the DHS Inspector General describes a facility overrun with poor conditions. Everything from insect infestations in the showers to a lack of clean drinking water. It says detainees were not provided with sufficient living space. In some cases, people were held for hours in small metal containers that looked like cages but were described as calming areas. The inspectors described the use of those small enclosures as unprecedented in modern corrections facilities. Alligator Alcatraz has now closed. Sherry Preston, ABC News.
2: An ongoing study of 9/11 first responders finds a significant amount of PTSD and depression. Mount Sinai School of Medicine analyzed data from over 18,000. High depression scores were also linked to polluted city air and lack of calming green space. Chuck Siebertson, ABC News.
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6: Fresh Lake Air, WYLF weather. Today stays sunny near 66 degrees with gentle northerly breezes. Then tonight turns mostly clear and cool around 45. Tuesday looks mostly sunny with highs in the mid-70s and gentle southerly breezes. Tuesday night stays partly cloudy with a chance of rain showers around 60. And Wednesday brings a chance of rain showers in the upper 70s. Currently, it's partly cloudy and 64 degrees, with a northwest wind at 5 miles an hour.
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Patrick Swayze, She's Like the Wind. Well, the Chester Zoo in England learned a valuable lesson in language and word placement. They had a promotional idea, which was a good one, a 90-minute tour designed to give kids a closer look at some of the greatest predators in the animal kingdom. Unfortunately, nobody proofread, and when they put the booking page up for the event, they directed ticket buyers to the Child Predator Tour. Yes, they have corrected it since then.

0: Paul McCartney and Wings with Maybe I'm Amazed. Oh, I do love reading stupid criminal stories. And in Seminole, Florida, three men were arrested after a 4:30 a.m. disturbance at a Waffle House where they allegedly pounded on the restaurant's window and pelted it with beef sticks. And yes, they were in their underwear while they were doing this. The incident was reported to police, who found them chilling on a bench outside a nearby laundromat a little later and arrested them for the beef stick attack.
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2: Fresh Lake Air. WYLF weather. Today stays sunny near 66 degrees with gentle northerly breezes. Then tonight turns mostly clear and cool around 45. Tuesday looks mostly sunny with highs in the mid-70s and gentle southerly breezes. Tuesday night stays partly cloudy with a chance of rain showers around 60. And Wednesday brings a chance of rain showers in the upper 70s. Currently, it's mostly cloudy and 64 degrees with a west-northwest wind at 7 miles an hour.
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0: one puts you in a good mood. It's Karma Chameleon and Culture Club. I'm Ashley Ryan wrapping up this Monday with you. Of course, just because I'm going doesn't mean the great music's going anywhere. We got more of your favorites on the way. I'll talk to you tomorrow.
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2: ABC News, I'm Chuck Severson. Oil prices staying over $100 a barrel. Diesel fuel for trucks transporting many things you may need is at record high prices. Primary reason why diesel fuel is so high from Gas Buddy senior analyst Patrick Don.
3: Traditionally, Russia is a producer of 1 out of every 9 barrels of diesel produced globally. That number is now 0. Russia they have banned the export of diesel.
2: An important Saudi oil pipeline will mostly be out of service for weeks following an attack last week. See two regional officials. Iran denies it was involved. A group of Democratic-led cities and states are suing the Trump administration over a new rule that would give immigration officials more discretion to deny entry or green cards to immigrants who claim public benefits, including school meals or food stamps. Costume designer Bob Mackie has died at 87. Big clients included Carol Burnett and Cher. This is ABC News. The Department of Homeland Security says it's arrested a former high-ranking Iraqi intelligence officer who worked for Saddam Hussein. A crucial Saudi oil pipeline that was struck in an attack will be mostly out of service for weeks as the damage is repaired, say two regional officials, as Yemen's Houthi rebels seized more islands along Red Sea shipping routes in a new blow to Saudi Arabia's oil exports. Spokesperson for Iran's foreign minister today denies that Iran was involved with Houthi rebel fighting in Yemen or in Saudi Arabia's pipeline bombings. Bob Mackie, famed fashion and costume designer to the stars for movies, TV, and concerts, is dead at 87. He once was asked how he would like to be remembered.
4: I don't know. I hope people think, you know, he was a damn good designer. That would be nice, you know. But they'll probably say, you know, he's the guy that did the curtain rod and the belly button dresses. What are you going to do?
2: And some references to Carol Burnett and Cher there. Chuck Severson, ABC News.
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1: Fresh Lake Air, WYLF weather. Today stays sunny near 66 degrees with gentle northerly breezes. Then tonight turns mostly clear and cool around 45. Tuesday looks mostly sunny with highs in the mid-70s and gentle southerly breezes. Tuesday night stays partly cloudy with a chance of rain showers around 60. And Wednesday brings a chance of rain showers in the upper 70s. Currently, it's partly cloudy and 64 degrees with a north wind at 6 miles an hour.
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0: Whitney Houston with Saving All My Love for You. If airplane turbulence makes you nervous, it does with me, here's something that you can do. Choose a seat near the wing. Being near the plane's center of gravity reduces turbulence. Kind of think of it like a seesaw. 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Mariah Carey on the way, also Eagles.
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2: Fresh Lake Air, WYLF weather. Today stays sunny near 66 degrees with gentle northerly breezes. Then tonight turns mostly clear and cool around 45. Tuesday looks mostly sunny with highs in the mid-70s and gentle southerly breezes. Tuesday night stays partly cloudy with a chance of rain showers around 60. And Wednesday brings a chance of rain showers in the upper 70s. Currently, it's mostly cloudy and 64 degrees, with a northwest wind at 7 miles an hour.
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0: Glad to have you along today. I'm Tim McLaughlin. As if Snoop Dogg doesn't have enough jobs, now he's going to serve as the host for the 2026 MTV Video Music Awards. CBS and MTV made that announcement this past Thursday. He's been nominated for 13 awards during his career with 3 wins. That news came one day after producers announced Nirvana will receive this year's Video Vanguard Award. The VMAs will take place September 27th in Los Angeles.
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2: ABC News, I'm Chuck Sievertson. Mahmoud Khalil, the Columbia grad student detained by ICE last year, is filing a lawsuit against the university. Khalil says the Columbia administration not only failed to keep Palestinian students like him safe, but hired private investigators to keep tabs on him.
3: They barred me from campus. The only time they emailed us was actually to ask us to leave Columbia housing.
2: Columbia hasn't responded to the suit. President Trump says Ukraine and Russia have agreed not to target each other's energy facilities, blaming high diesel prices on that war. But no confirmation from Russia, and Ukraine's president says he'd agree to that condition if allies can get a commitment from Russia. An important Saudi oil pipeline will mostly be out of service for weeks following an attack last week, say two regional officials. Iran denies it was involved in the attack. Yemen's Houthi rebels, backed by Iran, have seized more oil routes, strategic islands in the Red Sea. This is ABC News. Another federal judge has blocked President Trump's order that would direct the U.S. Postal Service to restrict mail-in voting. ABC News contributor James Sample says even though the president has threatened to stall the midterms by declaring a national emergency.
4: The Constitution could not be clearer. Article 1, Section 4 delegates the time, place, and manner of elections to the states and to Congress. The conspicuously absent party there is the executive, and no emergency power, no emergency statute grants any powers over elections.
2: A huge construction crane fell onto a roadway in Miami today, crashing down on top of three cars and a construction box. Police say one driver saw the crane toppling, put her car in reverse, and avoided serious injury. Miami police say three workers and a car driver were taken to the hospital, but no serious injuries. Costume designer Bob Mackey has died at 87. Chuck Sievertson, ABC News.
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6: Major League Baseball, the Yankees are wrapping up their series with the Colorado Rockies tonight, going for the sweep after winning Wednesday 6-1. George Lombard hit a grand slam. Cody Bellinger and Luis Garcia also homered. Max Fried will start tonight, 4-4, a 2.73 ERA. Ryan Feldner will counter for the Rockies. He's 5-9. New York remaining four games back in the AL East. The Mets have the day off today. They'll start a three-game series with the Yankees on Friday. New York has won four in a row and six of their last seven. Wednesday, they beat Miami 15-14 to complete the three-game sweep in South Florida. Francisco Lindor hit a three-run home run. Luis Torrens had three hits and drove in four. NFL Week 1, the Giants will be home at MetLife Stadium on Sunday facing the Dallas Cowboys, while the Jets are in Nashville to meet the Tennessee Titans. 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
16: Fresh Lake Air, WYLF weather. Today stays sunny near 66 degrees with gentle northerly breezes. Then tonight turns mostly clear and cool around 45. Tuesday looks mostly sunny with highs in the mid-70s and gentle southerly breezes. Tuesday night stays partly cloudy with a chance of rain showers around 60. And Wednesday brings a chance of rain showers in the upper 70s. Currently, it's mostly cloudy and 63 degrees with a north-northwest wind at 7 miles an hour.
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2: 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I've always wanted a girl just like you. 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

0: going to go off along with you. September 14th, it was this date in 1814 that Francis Scott Key was inspired to write the poem Defense of Fort McHenry, later known, of course, as the Star-Spangled Banner, after he witnessed the American flag flying over the Maryland fort following a night of British naval bombardment during the War of 1812.
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0: There's Ring My Bell from Anita Ward. What makes a woman feel more confident? Working out tops the list, followed by a trip to the hairstylist, then a compliment from a loved one, shopping, wearing high heels, a promotion, and praise from the boss. Lionel Richie coming up, also Niall Horan.
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2: 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I'm Ken Haight reporting.
3: A SOTUS man was hospitalized Saturday afternoon after his pickup truck crashed off Arcadia Zurich Norris Road in the town of Lyons. Wayne County Sheriff's report, the truck left the roadway about 200 feet east of Arcadia Zurich Norris Road, traveled over several rocks, and then struck a tree. The driver, Robert Shields, was found unconscious. First responders performed CPR at the scene before Shields was taken to Newark Wayne Community Hospital. He later was scheduled to be transferred to Strong for additional treatment. Investigators believe an underlying medical emergency may have caused the crash. The investigation remains ongoing. A Panyan man was arrested following a report of a male threatening individuals with a taser in the village of Panyan. Panyan police arrested 50-year-old Joseph Early after officers responded to the scene and spoke with victims who reported Early pulled out a taser and threatened them with it. Officers found a stun gun in his possession. Early was charged with third-degree criminal possession of a weapon, two counts of second-degree menacing, and two counts of second-degree harassment. Early was transported to the Penyan Police Department for processing and held at the Yates County Jail to await arraignment. The City of Hornell yard waste facility is currently closed and will be through Friday, September 25th, to allow the city to complete a series of improvements. The yard waste facility is scheduled to reopen Saturday the 26th. The temporary closure is necessary to allow city crews and contractors to safely and efficiently complete several projects throughout the facility.
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1: Fresh Lake Air, WYLF weather. Tonight stays mostly clear with lows around 45 and light west winds. Tuesday turns mostly sunny and warmer, near 72 with gentle southerly breezes. Tuesday night brings partly cloudy skies and a chance of rain showers with lows around 60. Wednesday stays unsettled with a chance of rain showers and highs in the mid-70s. Currently, it's mostly clear and 66 degrees with a northwest wind at 9 miles an hour.
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0: for spending part of your day with me. I'm Tim McLaughlin. Apple is coming out with its first ever foldable iPhone. The tech giant unveiled the new iPhone Duo during its Surprise and Shine event last Wednesday. It's going to cost about $2,000 and will be available to pre-order starting October 16th. Apple also debuted the iPhone 18 Pro and Pro Max. Those will hit shelves this coming Friday.
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2: ABC News, I'm Chuck Sievertson. Amid a big public debate today between government and industry leaders about slowing down artificial intelligence to make sure it's safe, House Speaker Mike Johnson says lawmakers need to act, but they need to make sure that the U.S. is the leader on AI.
3: I called for a meeting of the platform providers. I think the president is going to summon everyone together, probably at the White House. I expect that happens into this week or early next week. That hasn't been scheduled yet, but it's in process.
2: Though President Trump says Ukraine and Russia have agreed not to target each other's energy facilities, blaming high diesel prices on that war, there's no confirmation from Russia, and Ukraine's president demanding Russia agree. An important Saudi oil pipeline will mostly be out of service for weeks following an attack last week, say two regional officials. Mahmoud Khalil, the Columbia grad student detained by ICE last year, is filing a lawsuit against the university, citing failure to keep him safe. This is ABC News. Though federal investigators have yet to determine the cause of last week's crash of a cargo plane in Florida, this from ABC's Jim Ryan.
4: Amazon has paused its contract with Miami-based 21 Air after last week's deadly crash involving one of its cargo jets. Five people were killed when a 21 Air Boeing 767 with Amazon markings overran the runway at Miami.
2: The slowest animal on the planet is getting help from humans, says ABC's Wayne Cabot.
5: Sloths spend most of their lives upside down in trees, unless they're put in zoos, like the one in Orlando, where several have died. The deaths prompting Florida wildlife officials to impose mandatory inspections and permitting. This year, 13 sloths were rescued from Sloth World in Orlando. Five didn't survive. Bandit, Dumpling, Habanero, Willow, and Mr. Ginger. As babies, sloths learn what to eat by licking the lips of their mother.
2: ABC's Wayne Cabot. Chuck Sievertson, ABC News.
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7: Fresh Lake Air, WYLF weather. Tonight stays mostly clear with lows around 45 and light west winds. Tuesday turns mostly sunny and warmer, near 72 with gentle southerly breezes. Tuesday night brings partly cloudy skies and a chance of rain showers with lows around 60. Wednesday stays unsettled with a chance of rain showers and highs in the mid-70s. Currently, it's mostly cloudy and 64 degrees with a northwest wind at 10 miles an hour.
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0: McLaughlin here with you, 14th day of September. Only a couple of birthdays to mention today. Actor Walter Koenig, who played Chekhov in the original Star Trek TV show, he's 90 today. And dancer and actress and singer Joey Heatherton is 82.
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2: Right, parents, grandparents, we now know you can get kids to behave by using the right words. This is according to psychologist Alicia Eaton, who wrote the book Words That Work. For example, instead of telling kids what you don't want, say what you do want. Eaton says the brain is wired to respond to positive language because it makes people feel encouraged. When requests have a positive spin, as in, hey, can you help me out by putting your socks in the hamper? Kids feel encouraged to do something good. Well, I'm laughing because, yes, I guess this will work. Also, pose requests as questions. For example, at dinner, instead of saying, eat your broccoli, ask kids, would you like your broccoli with or without cheese? By posing requests as questions, you create the illusion of choice, and research shows that all of us are more likely to go along with requests when we feel like they're our decision to make, not something forced on us. I'm John Tesh with today's Intelligence for Your Life Minute. 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

0: love got to do with it? You know the song Take Me Out to the Ball Game, the traditional song sung at the ballpark? It was written in 15 minutes on scrap paper by vaudeville entertainer Jack Norworth in 1908. He was traveling on a train at the time, and the guy had never actually been to a baseball game and didn't attend one until 32 years after he had written that song. Elton John coming up, also Donna Lewis.
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2: Fresh Lake Air, WYLF weather. Tonight stays mostly clear with lows around 45 and light west winds. Tuesday turns mostly sunny and warmer, near 72 with gentle southerly breezes. Tuesday night brings partly cloudy skies and a chance of rain showers with lows around 60. Wednesday stays unsettled with a chance of rain showers and highs in the mid-70s. Currently, it's mostly clear and 63 degrees with a west-northwest wind at 5 miles an hour.
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0: Giving you company today, I'm Tim McLaughlin. Reigning NBA Finals MVP Jalen Brunson going to help open the new season of NBC's Saturday Night Live. The network tapped the 30-year-old guard to host the sketch comedy show September 26th. Brunson joins a long list of pro athletes who have hosted the program, including Travis Kelce, Charles Barkley, and Derek Jeter.
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2: ABC News, I'm Chuck Sievertson. With industry leaders urging AI development be slowed down and having some government regulation to make sure it's safe, House Speaker Mike Johnson says industry leaders and the president will meet this week or next.
3: Obviously, there's a need for guardrails, but there's also a keen need for the industry to self-regulate and self-monitor and report to us. And so we're going to be talking about all that.
2: President Trump says Ukraine and Russia have agreed not to target each other's energy facilities, blaming record-high diesel prices on that war. But Ukraine's president says Russia would have to agree, and it hasn't confirmed. A group of Democratic-led cities and states are suing the Trump administration over a new rule that would give immigration officials more discretion to deny entry or green cards to immigrants who claim public benefits, including school meals or food stamps. Wall Street major indexes closed lower. This is ABC News. Mahmoud Khalil, the Columbia grad student detained by ICE last year, is filing a lawsuit against the university, citing failure to keep him safe. Saying it's conducting a review of the latest measles death in the state, the Pennsylvania Department of Health. ABC's Peter Harlumbu says of the victim,
4: 40-year-old who officials say wasn't vaccinated against the disease. After the state confirmed two measles-associated deaths last month, Health Secretary Robert F. Kennedy Jr. claimed the state refused to share information with the federal government and alleged without evidence that Governor Josh Shapiro fabricated the deaths to score political points. Shapiro has argued that RFK Jr.'s skepticism of vaccines is worsening the outbreak.
2: Bob Mackey, famed Hollywood costume designer, is dead at 87. He once was asked how he would like to be remembered.
5: I don't know. I hope people think, you know, he was a damn good designer. That would be nice, you know. But they'll probably say, you know, he's the guy that did the curtain rod and the belly button dresses. What are you going to do?
2: Chuck Sievertson, ABC News.
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7: Major League Baseball, the Yankees are wrapping up their series with the Colorado Rockies tonight, going for the sweep after winning Wednesday 6-1. George Lombard hit a grand slam. Cody Bellinger and Luis Garcia also homered. Max Fried will start tonight, 4-4, a 2.73 ERA. Ryan Feldner will counter for the Rockies. He's 5-9. New York remaining four games back in the AL East. The Mets have the day off today. They'll start a three-game series with the Yankees on Friday. New York has won four in a row and six of their last seven. Wednesday, they beat Miami 15-14 to complete the three-game sweep in South Florida. Francisco Lindor hit a three-run home run. Luis Torrens had three hits and drove in four. NFL Week 1, the Giants will be home at MetLife Stadium on Sunday facing the Dallas Cowboys, while the Jets are in Nashville to meet the Tennessee Titans. 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
17: Fresh Lake Air, WYLF weather. Tonight stays mostly clear with lows around 45 and light west winds. Tuesday turns mostly sunny and warmer, near 72 with gentle southerly breezes. Tuesday night brings partly cloudy skies and a chance of rain showers with lows around 60. Wednesday stays unsettled with a chance of rain showers and highs in the mid-70s. Currently, it's partly cloudy and 64 degrees, with a northwest wind at 5 miles an hour.
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0: from Marty Bowen. Tim McLaughlin here with you. Time now for Tim's trivia. Some movie trivia today. Who directed the movie Apocalypse Now? Starred Martin Sheen. Again, who directed the movie Apocalypse Now? It was Francis Ford Coppola.
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2: Fresh Lake Air, WYLF weather. Tonight stays mostly clear with lows around 45 and light west winds. Tuesday turns mostly sunny and warmer, near 72 with gentle southerly breezes. Tuesday night brings partly cloudy skies and a chance of rain showers with lows around 60. Wednesday stays unsettled with a chance of rain showers and highs in the mid-70s. Currently, it's clear and 64 degrees, with a north wind at 6 miles an hour.
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0: 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Also, putting your hands in your pockets encourages slouching. An alternative, put your hands on your hips. It's a much more confident posture, and it works for Wonder Woman.
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4: Fresh Lake Air. WYLF weather. Tonight stays mostly clear with lows around 45 and light west winds. Tuesday turns mostly sunny and warmer, near 72 with gentle southerly breezes. Tuesday night brings partly cloudy skies and a chance of rain showers with lows around 60. Wednesday stays unsettled with a chance of rain showers and highs in the mid-70s. Currently, it's clear and 61 degrees with a north wind at 3 miles an hour.
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